It was a crazy game, and since then I found that love is not so tame. 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

traveler was riding by that day. 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The cabin was afloat and his feet were wet, but the little fiddler didn't really seem to fret. So the stranger told the fiddler, man, it really seems to me that you better mend your roof a bit before you